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3: The Rhode Island Department of Transportation is alerting drivers to temporary daytime closures on Route 4 South in Warwick and East Greenwich. From Monday through Friday until June 5th, there will be one closure between 10 and 11 a.m., lasting roughly 20 minutes. Closures will happen just after I-95 South exit 24B, and traffic may back up onto I-95 near the Cohasset Road overpass. This work is part of RIDOT's Missing Move project, creating a direct connection from I-95 North to Route 4 South. 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

0: Cat Country 98.1, Courtney and Brendan in the morning. Happy Monday, everyone. It is 6:28, and we're going to talk about your country cred, and apparently you don't have any.
1: Uh-oh. I'm in trouble, really.
0: Well, I was just thinking about this. You know, you see all the stars coming out for the ACM Awards. They're all gussied up.
1: Uh-huh.
0: Oh, I loved what Miranda was wearing. She had, like, denim on denim. She did that whole Crisco thing, that country disco thing.
1: Like the Canadian tuxedo look?
0: Yes. It was very cute.
1: Nice.
0: And everybody with the boots on, they got the hat. They're doing their whole thing, you know?
1: It's the look for them.
0: It's the look. Mm-hmm. They look fantastic. And I'm thinking, huh, you know what? What would you say is the most country thing that you've ever done or that you've done recently?
1: Well, just my trip to Nashville last summer count?
0: That's country.
1: Was that last summer? Wow.
0: Was it last summer? Or was it the year before?
1: I can't remember now. It all runs together.
0: I know I went in December, right? Didn't I just go in December?
1: That's right, you did. So I was there in July.
0: In the summertime?
1: Yes.
0: Yeah,
1: mm-hmm.
0: I think that's why.
1: It was last year.
0: So did you do anything like real country when you went there?
1: When I went to Nashville?
0: Yeah.
1: Well, absolutely. We took a walk down Lower Broadway there and went to the honky tonks.
0: Oh,
1: hung out at Luke Combs' Category 10 bar.
0: Yeah, mm-hmm. So you
1: had
0: did some country things.
1: Yep.
0: Yeah.
1: Spent some time in Jason Aldean's kitchen.
0: Oh, there you go.
1: Yeah.
0: Did you shoot some whiskey or something?
1: I did not. No. I stuck to the mocktails on that trip.
0: Oh, okay. That's good, too, though.
1: Yeah.
0: That's awesome.
1: It was daytime. We had the kids with us, you know.
0: So I think I had more country cred growing up in Foster because, you know, riding horses, being part of the 4-H.
1: Oh, definitely.
0: You know,
1: yeah.
0: And showing horses, too, and doing the horse bowl. So I think
1: the horse bowl?
0: The horse bowl.
1: What's the horse bowl?
0: Well, because, you know, all the 4-H'ers, we'd get together, and it would be like, all right, now you have to study all the information on horses, and then, you know, it would be like three people, I think, and you'd hold the buzzer.
1: Uh-huh.
0: And then whoever, like, would win from that round would go against somebody else and stuff like that. But it was the horse bowl. It was trivia questions about horses.
1: Oh,
0: and riding.
1: I get it. Like a spelling bee, that kind of bowl. Like,
0: the horse bowl.
1: I see.
0: Yeah. And then you'd hold your buzzer and you'd be like, okay. And they'd ask you a question and you'd want to buzz in. And sometimes you'd be like, but my buzzer's broken. It was that whole thing.
1: Oh, wow.
0: And sometimes the buzzers really were broken.
1: So there's a lot to this then that I wasn't considering.
0: So I think that I had more country cred when I was a teenager because we were running around. You know, we were running around in the woods. We were doing all sorts of stuff like that. I think I had cowboy boots back then, too, because when I was showing, when I had cowboy boots. That was my first cowboy boots.
1: Wow.
0: Yeah, back
1: in the
0: day.
1: Do you remember all of that knowledge that you acquired when studying for the horse bowl?
0: Do I still have it in my head? Probably not.
1: No?
0: No.
1: Because I could give you some sample questions.
0: Oh, thank you.
1: I have
0: That's
1: here
0: good.
1: The round one questions for the...

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0: Back Country 98.1, Courtney and Brendan in the morning. It is 8:30 on your Monday, and we want you to show your country cred. The ACMs last night, we're going to talk more about that, do a little recap in just a couple minutes. But we want to know, what would you say is the most country thing you've ever done or have done recently? A lot of people calling and chiming in this morning on
1: they
0: this.
1: They are, yeah, on the text line as well, 401-224-1285. Kim from Warwick says, we had a small farm with chickens, turkeys, goats, and sheep as pets, and we rescued a Holstein calf from an auction. So that's pretty country.
0: Oh, yeah, that is country.
1: Mm-hmm. Mm-hmm. 385 took a helicopter ride to the middle of the Grand Canyon. They went horse riding and had a real cowboy lunch right there in the middle of the Grand Canyon.
0: Oh, nice.
1: How cool does
0: that's
1: that sound,
0: really cool.
1: Right?
0: Yeah.
1: Uh-huh. We were talking about fireflies earlier and where they've all gone to, because it was 878 who said collecting fireflies in a jar as a kid was the thing they did. And then somebody else said fireflies are disappearing because they need leaves to make their nests in, and everyone's always doing yard work cleanups, so they have no place to live anymore.
0: Oh, no.
1: Gonna let the leaves be.
0: Yeah, exactly. Mm-hmm. So we can have those. Those were really fun to watch.
1: Absolutely.
0: Yeah.
1: Leave them be.
0: Leave
1: absolutely.
0: Them be.
1: Gary from Cranston chimed in earlier, too. You were talking about the water situation in Foster when you were younger, and he says, I think you were talking about a septic system.
0: The septic. I was trying to say, it's we didn't have a sewer. You have a septic system.
1: Got it.
0: And also the water, everything was pumped. So if you lost power, you lost your water being pumped in. So that's what I was trying to say. Is
1: this
0: that
1: sounds like a recipe for disaster still.
0: if you had no power. And so we lost power for like 2 weeks during one of the hurricanes.
1: Mm-hmm.
0: And I remember that was kind of a disaster, yeah. Well, because you couldn't take a shower, like you couldn't get the water. Now in Warwick, when we lose power, I still get water. It's just might not be hot, you know, if you lose power.
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Mostly clear tonight. Lows in the low 60s. Sunny and hot tomorrow. Highs in the low 90s. And for Wednesday, we're looking at a chance of showers and thunderstorms. Highs remain in the low 90s. Here's Kane Brown. It's Woman.

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Kevin Lawrence is up next. He's going to get you home. And he's got your chance to win a pair of tickets to see Dan and Shay when they come to the Xfinity Center on Saturday, September 19th. For now, it's Ella Langley. 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